And that was the British Fleetwood Mac and the distinct voice of Christy McVie and Stevie Nicks, of course. And yeah, they've been on the music scene for ages. I think they started way back in 1967, somewhere around that. We're all together till 95, had a couple of years break and reunited, and I think they finally broke up in 2022 with millions of records sold in between. And they all then went their own way. Peter Green, of course, it's the drummer or ex-drummer. Well, he might be still actually acting as a drummer. Stevie Nicks went out on a solo career and were quite successful at that. Fleetwood Mac, another great contributor to the scene of today, which is music from the 80s. And along those lines, let's continue with, who have we got? How about the Eagles?

Okay. Let's move on to, what's next? Sorry for a second. Lee, come on. We've got two Ronnie Green songs to go now. And it came out September the 18th. And his first one we're going to play... No, not first one, because we're way past his first one now. His song we're going to play is Before All Them Red Drops.

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If you've joined us late, this is Jump Children. Time to clear the decks. Began this week with Etta James, recorded live, Something's Got a Hold on Me. I took that from the 1963 Rocks This House album, an awesome recording. I don't know if you can get more energy into a 12-inch LP. Followed Etta with the woman who built Atlantic Records, Ruth Brown, What I Say, from 1955. Then Bonnie Lee, Bonnie Bombshell Lee, also known as the Sweetheart of the Blues, Fast Life. Followed Bonnie with James Brown and the Famous Flames, a ballad, a wonderful ballad, Just Won't Do Right. Then Gloria Jean Pitts, Something You Should Know. Originally on a 1956 Imperial 45, it turns up on a 1986 Dual King 10-inch credited to King and titled 3x7 equals 21. At one point, Gloria Jean does sing that she's 3x7. You just gotta wonder how a stuff-up of that magnitude made it all the way to the pressing plant. Is the real Jewel King from that very same EP, Guide Me. This is Jump Children, where it's soul time. And Peebles, somebody's on your case.

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0: Another air guitar classic there for you. That's Rainbow and Since You've Been Gone, which came out in 1979. The song was actually written by Russ Bollard, who, of course, was a former Argent vocalist and guitarist. He brought it out on an album called Winning in 1976, and Rainbow covered it, as I say, in 1979, and it was released as a single from their album called Down to Earth. And, of course, before that, it was our quiz. Hopefully you've had a go. Answers later in the show. And all that brings us round to this.
1: It's now time to bring you some movie magic.

1988 there. Yeah, can't believe it was that long ago. My goodness. Cars and Girls by Prefab Sprout. And it was a little bit of a tongue-in-cheek response to the romanticised themes of American heartland rock, specifically referencing Bruce Springsteen, arguing that real life is far more complicated than the simple themes of Cars and Girls. So there you go. Prefab Sprout, a little bit of a blast from the past, as they say. And I might be sounding a little Irish there because, yes, our friends Action Rec over there in Ireland, they're pumping out the music, man. they got a music factory there. It's just belting them out, and they come barreling down my internet pipeline and come out the other end like a faucet. Yes, every time I look in my inbox, I've got another track from Action Rec. So you guys, man, you're flat out. Anyway, so here's their latest track, which only arrived on my inbox in the last 48 hours, which is pretty cool. This is called Flight Back by Action Rec.